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1: Here are the tides as reported for the Potomac at Colonial Beach for Tuesday. High tides at 12:22 p.m., low tides at 5:53 a.m. and 6:09 p.m. For Wednesday, high tides at 12:44 a.m. and 1:18 p.m., low tides at 6:47 a.m. and 7:09 p.m. That's the weather and tides from WWER.
2: 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The Moose Lodge opens 3 to 9. Kitchen will be open 5 to 8. It's cheeseburger night. On Tuesday, October 6th, El Toro has Taco Tuesday. Paul will be doing functional fitness at the Colony Beach Community Center from 10 to 11. CB Brewing has wine night. The Moose Lodge is open 3 to 9. Kitchen 5 to 8. It's steak and cheese or chicken cheese night. On Wednesday, October 7th, Dockside has prime rib night. Pier 909 has spaghetti night, and it's also wine down Wednesday. Ice House has music, trivia, karaoke, and it's also burger night. CB Brewing has spooky trivia hosted by Eric, starting at 6:30. The Moose Lodge is open 3 to 9, kitchen 5 to 8. It's wing night. On Thursday, October 8th, the Colonial Beach Farmers Market will be at the Colonial Beach Fire Department from 8 to 1-ish. Vendors include Leslie's Gardens and Ray's Farms. Ice House's Lunch in the Cafe, 11:33. Trivia starts at 7. CB Brewing has open mic night with Brian Jarbo from 7 to 10. The Moose Lodge is open 3 to 9, kitchen 5 to 8. It's soup and sandwich night. Friday, October 9th, Dockside will be open from noon to 8. 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The Ice House's Wings, Brews, and Bites, 4:30 to 6:30. 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Paul will be doing Hatha Yoga at the Colonial Beach Community Center from 10 to 11. CB Brewing has Happy Hour from 5 to 7. The Moose Lodge is open 3 to 10, kitchen 5 to 9. DJ CJ from 6:30 to 9:30. Order from the menu. On Saturday, October 10th, Dockside will be open noon to 8. 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Steve Nelson and Shane Graham take the stage at 3:30. Ice House has live music with high energy. The Colonial Beach Fire Department will be having all-you-can-eat breakfast buffet at the Colonial Beach Fire Department from 8 to noon. CB Brewing will be open noon to 11. 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The Moose Lodge is open 3 to 10, kitchen 5 to 9. The Colonial Beach Drifters football play Lancaster starting at 1. On Sunday, October 11th, Dockside will be open noon to 8. 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Bordertown takes the stage at 3:30. The Ice House will have breakfast in the cafe, 8:30 to 11. Live music with Robin Redman and the Birdie River Band starts at 3. CB Brewing has pitcher day. The Moose Lodge will be open 3 to 9, kitchen 3 to 9. 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If you have an event you'd like to have added, please email us at events@wwer.org.
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4: Now way down yonder in Tennessee, there's a little old homestead RFD. Mountain folks gather from miles around just to hear that 8 beat rock the ground. Such rockin', talkin', doing the talkin' boogie. On an old guitar that's a mellow and sweet, he sits and picks that old 8 beat. There's just one thing he has to talk to play. I don't know how come he just rocks that way. Such rockin', playin', doing the talkin' boogie. Now if you wanna get your enjoys, listen to me.

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He says, bring me some chicken and good home brews, possum and taters and ham bone too. Such eat, talking, doing the talking boogie. Now when the moon comes up, he just won't go to bed. Grabs his guitar, beats time with his head. His feet keep a tapping, his fingers keep a moving. It's the 8 feet sleep, you know he's a grooving. Such sleeping, snoring, dreaming, talking boogie. Now if you wanna get your enjoys, listen to me.

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She says, pick it, Daddy, play the boogie for me. 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Such loving, cuddling, loving, talking boogie. Now, if you want to get your enjoys, listen to me.

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1: Here's the National Weather Service forecast for Colonial Beach. For Tuesday night, clear with a low of 50. Wednesday, sunny with a high of 71. And for Wednesday night, clear with a low of 58. The pollen count for Wednesday is expected to be high for ragweed. That's your local forecast from Colonial Beach Community Radio.
2: Here are the tides as reported for the Potomac at Colonial Beach. For Tuesday, high tides at 12:22 p.m., low tides at 5:53 a.m. and 6:09 p.m. For Wednesday, high tides at 12:44 a.m. and 1:18 p.m., low tides at 6:47 a.m. and 7:09 p.m. That's the weather and tides from WWER.
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5: 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My name is Craig Jennings. We will have some great music for you over the next 2 hours with beach music classics and today's biggest beach and shag hits across the Southeast. Good afternoon and welcome to the Beach Breeze and Groove Show. A big thank you to our underwriters, Carolina Palm Vacations in Myrtle Beach, South Carolina, as well as Beachcomber Cottages and CB Train Junction in Colonial Beach. Hope everyone had a great time at the 8th Annual Northern Neck Beach Music Festival this weekend. All right, y'all, time to turn the attitude up. Here comes Otis Redding with a Memphis groove that walks in like it owns the room. Horns popping, rhythm section locked, and Otis selling that love man swagger. Otis Redding with Love Man right here on the Beach Breeze.

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In 1973, Marvin Gaye teamed up with the Funk Brothers and the Detroit Symphony Orchestra for Come Get to This, which went to number 3 on the R&B charts. But it's probably one of the biggest Shag songs of all time and is on the year-end Beats Music Top 40 every year this century.

0: Are you floating on the Potomac, hiking the rails to trails, and all out enjoying your King George and Colonial Beach summer? The only thing missing is the Beach Breeze and Groove Show to amp up your listening pleasure. Turn it up. We'll be right back.
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1: 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Lake Charles, Louisiana native Bobby Charles covers Sam Cooke on this 1981 version of We're Having a Party. He was also a well-respected session singer for the likes of John Fogerty, Bob Dylan, and Boz Scaggs.

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Surely I Love You is a cover of Roscoe Gordon's 1960 song.

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3: Here's the National Weather Service forecast for Colonial Beach. For Tuesday night, clear with a low of 50. Wednesday, sunny with a high of 71. And for Wednesday night, clear with a low of 58. The pollen count for Wednesday is expected to be high for ragweed. That's your local forecast from Colonial Beach Community Radio.
4: Here are the tides as reported for the Potomac at Colonial Beach. For Tuesday, high tides at 12:22 p.m., low tides at 5:53 a.m. and 6:09 p.m. For Wednesday, high tides at 12:44 a.m. and 1:18 p.m., low tides at 6:47 a.m. and 7:09 p.m. That's the weather and tides from WWER.
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Jackie Wilson's 1970 record was a double-sided beach music hit. The A-side was I Can Feel Those Vibrations, while the B-side was also popular. This is Love Uprising from Mr. Excitement, Jackie Wilson.

0: It's Adult Swim. Good times, tan lines, and the Beach Breeze and Groove show. Grab a drink. We'll be right back. A Myrtle
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After recording over 60 singles, they hit beach music pay dirt with the 1955 all-time classic, Green Eyes.

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I'm your host, Craig Jennings. 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
2: Here's the National Weather Service forecast for Colonial Beach. For Tuesday night, clear with a low of 50. Wednesday, sunny with a high of 71. And for Wednesday night, clear with a low of 58. The pollen count for Wednesday is expected to be high for ragweed. That's your local forecast from Colonial Beach Community Radio.
3: Here are the tides as reported for the Potomac at Colonial Beach for Tuesday. High tides at 12:22 p.m., low tides at 5:53 a.m. and 6:09 p.m. For Wednesday, high tides at 12:44 a.m. and 1:18 p.m., low tides at 6:47 a.m. and 7:09 p.m. That's the weather and tides from WWER.
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0: Welcome to a fall edition of Calder's Collection from WWER Colonial Beach, the Charlie Wilson Memorial Studio at Hawthorne Mercantile. My first name is Bill, and in the second half hour, we celebrate the 100th anniversary of the birth of John Coltrane with his long version of My Favorite Things. Right now, Coleman Hawkins and Duke Ellington, it says, not the joint is jumping, the Jeep is jumping.

Lady Ella, Ella Fitzgerald. Here comes Charlie, the title song from one of her albums. Our website, wwer.org, and you may be listening to us worldwide on that website. 88.1 FM in Colonial Beach, close by. But the phone number is 804-214-6226. George Shearing from Black Satin, White Satin. I'll take Romance.

from the Henry Mancini album Combo, called Sidewalks of Cuba. But the Combo was 11 members. Henry had a place for all of his soloists on that album. To classical music. Do we play classical music? Yes, we do. Jazz versions of classical music. Here is the Jacques Lussier Trio and the Allegro from Vivaldi's Four Seasons, Autumn.

We finished the half hour with something from the Larry Carlton collection, High Steppin', and I'm not sure we ever played that before. After the break, my favorite things from John Coltrane.

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Bud Powell from his Verve Year recording contract. It's called Lady Bird. And now, our feature of the hour, My Favorite Things, written by Richard Rodgers, who did not like the jazz version from John Coltrane. It's 13 minutes long. Hope you enjoy My Favorite Things from John Coltrane.

Jazz at its best on Calder's Collection. Even if Richard Rodgers did not like the jazz version of My Favorite Things, his daughter Dorothy Rodgers said, "But Daddy, they're playing your music." We finish our time together with more jazz, Wes Montgomery and Milt Jackson, something called Sam Sack. We'll see you next time, and as always from Bill, thank you for being with us, and we very much appreciate it. Thank you.

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2: Here's the National Weather Service forecast for Colonial Beach. For Tuesday night, clear with a low of 50. Wednesday, sunny with a high of 71. And for Wednesday night, clear with a low of 58. The pollen count for Wednesday is expected to be high for ragweed. That's your local forecast from Colonial Beach Community Radio.
3: Here are the tides as reported for the Potomac at Colonial Beach for Wednesday. High tides at 12:44 a.m. and 1:18 p.m. Low tides at 6:47 a.m. and 7:09 p.m. For Thursday, high tides at 1:40 a.m. and 2:08 p.m. Low tides at 7:38 a.m. and 8:03 p.m. That's the weather and tides from WWER.
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I'm your host, Bill Calder, and this is Night Watch. I'll be keeping you company through the night on your musical companion, WWERFM Colonial Beach.

lucid date on what happens outside when it gets late. Along about midnight, the ghosts and banshees get together for their nightly jamborees. There's ghosts with horns and saucer eyes, and some with fangs about this size. Some short and fat, some tall and thin, and some don't even bother to wear their skin. Well, I'm telling you, brother, it's a frightful sight to see what goes on

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Unless you're careful, he'll get yours. 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And he likes a little

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2: Here's the National Weather Service forecast for Colonial Beach. For Tuesday night, clear with a low of 50. Wednesday, sunny with a high of 71. And for Wednesday night, clear with a low of 58. The pollen count for Wednesday is expected to be high for ragweed. That's your local forecast from Colonial Beach Community Radio.
3: Here are the tides as reported for the Potomac at Colonial Beach for Wednesday. High tides at 12:44 a.m. and 1:18 p.m. Low tides at 6:47 a.m. and 7:09 p.m. For Thursday, high tides at 1:40 a.m. and 2:08 p.m. Low tides at 7:38 a.m. and 8:03 p.m. That's the weather and tides from WWER.
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2: Here's the National Weather Service forecast for Colonial Beach. For Tuesday night, clear with a low of 50. Wednesday, sunny with a high of 71. And for Wednesday night, clear with a low of 58. The pollen count for Wednesday is expected to be high for ragweed. That's your local forecast from Colonial Beach Community Radio.
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3: Here's the National Weather Service forecast for Colonial Beach. For Tuesday night, clear with a low of 50. Wednesday, sunny with a high of 71. And for Wednesday night, clear with a low of 58. The pollen count for Wednesday is expected to be high for ragweed. That's your local forecast from Colonial Beach Community Radio.
4: Here are the tides. As reported for the Potomac at Colonial Beach for Wednesday, high tides at 12:44 a.m. and 1:18 p.m., low tides at 6:47 a.m. and 7:09 p.m. For Thursday, high tides at 1:40 a.m. and 2:08 p.m., low tides at 7:38 a.m. and 8:03 p.m. That's the weather and tides from WWER.
5: Are you seeing a lot of monarch butterflies this fall? If so, know that someone nearby, maybe a neighbor, has done a good job providing these nomadic wanderers food to make the long journey to Mexico. And you can do the same thing in your own yard. This is Patricia Nolesky, director of the CB Green Space Community Garden with Beach Gardener. First, the big news. The community garden on Washington Avenue and the rain garden at the community center at 717 Marshall Avenue have each been recognized by Monarch Way Stations. They are Monarch Way Stations by monarchwatch.org. They're listed on a worldwide database established in 1992 to track monarch movements. The milkweed at the community garden was planted more than 10 years ago to attract pollinators, monarchs, and beneficial bugs to the vegetable gardens. This year, for the first time, CB Green Space is officially tracking the monarchs who visit our garden. This has been a busy year for the community garden monarchs, with at least 10 of them in chrysalis, or what people commonly call cocoon, visible from the fence surrounding the garden. Many more may be hiding in leaves and other plants in the garden. It will take between 8 and 14 days for the butterflies to hatch. We're watching them closely to tag them with Monarch Watch barcodes, so we're asking residents not to disturb them. Please do not remove the milkweed leaves either. Some monarchs may still be munching on it. If you would like to create your own monarch way station, you will need at least 10 milkweed plants in your garden, have other pollinator plants nearby, and a plan for how to maintain your growing area. More information and links can be found at the link to this podcast at WWER 88.1. And check out the monarchs at the community garden.
6: The blessing of the animals at St. Peter's Episcopal Church will be held on Sunday, October 4th at 9:30 a.m. on St. Peter's Green. St. Peter's is located at 2961 Kings Highway in Oak Grove.
7: 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Good morning.
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2: Here's the National Weather Service forecast for Colonial Beach. For Tuesday night, clear with a low of 50. Wednesday, sunny with a high of 71. And for Wednesday night, clear with a low of 58. The pollen count for Wednesday is expected to be high for ragweed. That's your local forecast from Colonial Beach Community Radio.
3: Here are the tides as reported for the Potomac at Colonial Beach for Wednesday. High tides at 12:44 a.m. and 1:18 p.m. Low tides at 6:47 a.m. and 7:09 p.m. For Thursday, high tides at 1:40 a.m. and 2:08 p.m. Low tides at 7:38 a.m. and 8:03 p.m. That's the weather and tides from WWER.
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1: Here's the National Weather Service forecast for Colonial Beach. For Tuesday night, clear with a low of 50. Wednesday, sunny with a high of 71. And for Wednesday night, clear with a low of 58. The pollen count for Wednesday is expected to be high for ragweed. That's your local forecast from Colonial Beach Community Radio.
2: Here are the tides as reported for the Potomac at Colonial Beach for Wednesday. High tides at 12:44 a.m. and 1:18 p.m. Low tides at 6:47 a.m. and 7:09 p.m. For Thursday, high tides at 1:40 a.m. and 2:08 p.m. Low tides at 7:38 a.m. and 8:03 p.m. That's the weather and tides from WWER.
3: The Stratford Harbor Smile Makers are seeking vendors for their 2026 Holiday Bazaar and Craft Fair on Saturday, November 21st from 9 a.m. to 2 p.m. in the Stratford Harbor Clubhouse. There will be 25 vendor spaces available, so sign up early. The proceeds from the food and the table rentals will be used for charitable projects. More information is available from Martha Scalcetti by calling or texting to 703-489-8059. That's the Holiday Bazaar and Craft Fair on November 21st from 9 a.m. to 2 p.m. in the Stratford Harbor Clubhouse, which is located at 2657 North Independence Drive in Montrose, Virginia.

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Get out of my orchard, baby, let my peach tree be.

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2: Here's the extended National Weather Service forecast for Colonial Beach. Daytime temperatures will be near normal into next week, except for tomorrow, where the high will be near 80. Showers are expected Sunday and Monday. For Wednesday, sunny with a high of 71. Wednesday night, clear with a low of 58. Thursday, sunny with a high of 79. Friday, sunny with a high of 73. Saturday, partly sunny with a high of 72. Sunday, afternoon showers likely, mostly cloudy with a high of 71. Columbus Day, showers likely, mostly cloudy with a high of 72. And for Tuesday, mostly sunny with a high of 71. The pollen count for Wednesday is expected to be high for ragweed. That's your extended local forecast from Colonial Beach Community Radio.
3: Here are the tides. As reported for the Potomac at Colonial Beach for Wednesday, high tides at 12:44 a.m. and 1:18 p.m., low tides at 6:47 a.m. and 7:09 p.m. For Thursday, high tides at 1:40 a.m. and 2:08 p.m., low tides at 7:38 a.m. and 8:03 p.m. That's the weather and tides from WWER.
4: This is your WWER Dog and Boom Report for Sunday, October 4th through Friday, October 9th. During this period, there is no scheduled range testing. This has been your WWER Dog and Boom Report.
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3: Here's the National Weather Service forecast for Colonial Beach. For Wednesday, sunny with a high of 71. Wednesday night, clear with a low of 58. And for Thursday, sunny with a high of 79. The pollen count for Wednesday is expected to be high for ragweed. That's your local forecast from Colonial Beach Community Radio.
4: Here are the tides as reported for the Potomac at Colonial Beach for Wednesday. High tides at 12:44 a.m. and 1:18 p.m. Low tides at 6:47 a.m. and 7:09 p.m. For Thursday, high tides at 1:40 a.m. and 2:08 p.m. Low tides at 7:38 a.m. and 8:03 p.m. That's the weather and tides from WWER.
5: 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CB Brewing will be open 5 to 10. It's teacher, first responder, and active duty military night. The Moose Lodge opens 3 to 9. Kitchen will be open 5 to 8. It's cheeseburger night. On Tuesday, October 6th, El Toro has Taco Tuesday. Paul will be doing functional fitness at the Colonial Beach Community Center from 10 to 11. CB Brewing has wine night. The Moose Lodge is open 3 to 9. Kitchen 5 to 8. It's steak and cheese or chicken cheese night. On Wednesday, October 7th, Dockside has prime rib night. Pier 909 has spaghetti night, and it's also wine down Wednesday. Ice House has music, trivia, karaoke, and it's also burger night. 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The Moose Lodge is open 3 to 9, kitchen 5 to 8. It's wing night. On Thursday, October 8th, the Colonial Beach Farmers Market will be at the Colonial Beach Fire Department from 8 to 1-ish. Vendors include Leslie's Gardens and Ray's Farms. Ice House's Lunch in the Cafe, 11:33. Trivia starts at 7. CB Brewing has open mic night with Brian Jarbo from 7 to 10. The Moose Lodge is open 3 to 9, kitchen 5 to 8. It's soup and sandwich night. Friday, October 9th, Dockside will be open from noon to 8. 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The Ice House's Wings, Brews, and Bites, 4:30 to 6:30. 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Paul will be doing Hatha Yoga at the Colonial Beach Community Center from 10 to 11. CB Brewing has Happy Hour from 5 to 7. The Moose Lodge is open 3 to 10, kitchen 5 to 9. DJ CJ from 6:30 to 9:30. Order from the menu. On Saturday, October 10th, Dockside will be open noon to 8. 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Steve Nelson and Shane Graham take the stage at 3:30. Ice House has live music with high energy. The Colonial Beach Fire Department will be having all-you-can-eat breakfast buffet at the Colonial Beach Fire Department from 8 to noon. CB Brewing will be open noon to 11. Come enjoy the fire pit, Mediterranean food, and a pumpkin ale. The Moose Lodge is open 3 to 10, kitchen 5 to 9. The Colonial Beach Drifters football play Lancaster starting at 1. On Sunday, October 11th, Dockside will be open noon to 8. 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Bordertown takes the stage at 3:30. The Ice House will have breakfast in the cafe, 8:30 to 11. Live music with Robin Redman and the Birdie River Band starts at 3. CB Brewing has pitcher day. The Moose Lodge will be open 3 to 9, kitchen 3 to 9. 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
2: Here's the extended National Weather Service forecast for Colonial Beach. Daytime temperatures will be near normal into next week, except for tomorrow, where the high will be near 80. Showers are expected.

0: expected Sunday and Monday. For Wednesday, sunny with a high of 71. Wednesday night, clear with a low of 58. Thursday, sunny with a high of 79. Friday, sunny with a high of 73. Saturday, partly sunny with a high of 72. Sunday, afternoon showers likely, mostly cloudy with a high of 71. Columbus Day, showers likely, mostly cloudy with a high of 72. And for Tuesday, mostly sunny with a high of 71. The pollen count for Wednesday is expected to be high for ragweed. That's your extended local forecast from Colonial Beach Community Radio.
1: Here are the tides as reported for the Potomac at Colonial Beach for Wednesday. High tides at 12:44 a.m. and 1:18 p.m. Low tides at 6:47 a.m. and 7:09 p.m. For Thursday, high tides at 1:40 a.m. and 2:08 p.m. Low tides at 7:38 a.m. and 8:03 p.m. That's the weather and tides from WWER.
2: 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On Wednesday, October 7th, Dockside has prime rib night. 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The Moose Lodge is open 3 to 9, kitchen 5 to 8. 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Friday, October 9th, Dockside will be open from noon to 8. 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The Ice House's Wings, Brews, and Bites, 4:30 to 6:30. 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CB Brewing has Hoppy Hour from 5 to 7. The Moose Lodge is open 3 to 10, kitchen 5 to 9. DJ CJ from 6:30 to 9:30. 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On Saturday, October 10th, Dockside will be open noon to 8. 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Steve Nelson and Shane Graham take the stage at 3:30. Ice House has live music with high energy. The Colonial Beach Fire Department will be having all-you-can-eat breakfast buffet at the Colonial Beach Fire Department from 8 to noon. CB Brewing will be open noon to 11. Come enjoy the fire pit, Mediterranean food, and a pumpkin ale. The Moose Lodge is open 3 to 10, kitchen 5 to 9. The Colonial Beach Drifters football play Lancaster starting at 1. On Sunday, October 11th, Dockside will be open noon to 8. 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Bordertown takes the stage at 3:30. The Ice House will have breakfast in the cafe, 8:30 to 11. Live music with Robin Redman and the Birdie River Band starts at 3. CB Brewing has pitcher day. 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

to our alma mater. We must do our alma mater. And our alma mater, oh yeah, our alma mater is a fourth grade ditty, and it's very cute. I learned it in the fifth. I was a little behind. But it's a beautiful song of togetherness. And when I say togetherness, believe me, I do mean togetherness. If it wasn't for togetherness, I wouldn't be here tonight, really. Oh, yeah! And if it wasn't for togetherness, none of the rest of you would be here tonight. Oh, yeah! Well, now, this also happens to be a sexy song. And there's nothing wrong with sex. Not a thing wrong with sex. Nothing wrong with sex. Nothing wrong with sex. Sex is a beautiful thing. It's honorable and it's lovable. My father is a Baptist minister. He taught us. He told us, son, there's nothing wrong with sex. It's just the way that you handle it, you see. Oh, yeah! So now, the reason why it's a sexy song is because the girls have one part and the boys have the other. Very simple. Now, we're going to teach the boys their part first because they only have one part. Oh, yeah. No, I got to hold a pick with these two fingers. This is the only one I got to work with, you know. Okay. Now, it happens to be in E flat, and it's not a rock and roll number, so we had to turn our boxes down a little bit because it's real sweet and groovy. Wow, is it groovy. Okay, here we go. Now, fellas, here's what you do. Now, I'll sing the girl's part, and when I lean over this way, you come in with your part. Now, here's the way it goes. The girls say, my, and the boys say, ding-a-ling, see? That's right. That's right. And then the girls say, my, and then the boys say, ding-a-ling. You notice how the boys' part starts rising right there? And then the girls say, I want you to play with my... And the boys say, ding-a-ling. Okay. All right. All right. All right. Okay. Okay, now. All right, when I lean over this way, fellas, we want you to come in real strong with your ding-a-ling, see? Okay, here we go. Oh, I'm going to sing the girls' part now when I lean out this way. Okay. Oh.

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Your boys got their part ready, honey. Yes, ma'am. Yes, ma'am. They are ready. The boys got their part ready. Did you hear how they were standing out there? Oh, yeah. Okay, now, girls, now you can't let the boys outdo you. We want you, I was singing your part. We want you to put your part right around the boys' part so we can get all these parts together. All right. Okay, girls. Now, when I lean out this way, you sing what I was singing. And lean out this way, fellas. Be sure and get your ding-a-lings in there. Okay, all right, here we go. Oh.

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That was fairly good. But you know, it's about six girls down here taking care of all them ding-a-lings out there. You know, that's too much. That's too much for six girls. That's too much. We need more girls, because them were some strong ding-a-lings over in here, yeah. We need more girls to sing. Now, come on, girls, now, open your mouth. Now, here and get it. Come on, come on. Oh, no, no, no, no. 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

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I told you it was a fourth grade number. 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

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Guess where the strongest minds are? Right over in here. Guess where the strongest ding-a-lings are? Right behind them. That's where they are. Beautiful, beautiful. 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

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Yeah. 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Yeah, freedom. 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Yes, sir. You got a right, baby. Ain't nobody gonna bother you. Yeah. 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

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We're gonna dedicate this verse to those who will not sing. 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And we're gonna ask the spotlights when we get ready to sing the verse to look around and see who's not singing. So here goes to those who will not sing.

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Support for WWER comes from the Westmoreland Democratic Committee, an official organization of the Democratic Party of Virginia, with a number of key legal responsibilities in carrying out the nomination and election laws of the Commonwealth of Virginia. The WDC is comprised of representatives from each precinct in the county. Those who serve on the WDC are a diverse group of volunteers working to elect Democrats at all levels of government, because democracy is not a spectator sport. More information at westmorelanddems.org.

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That completes the Hump Day edition of the Morning Buzz. Coming up, it's the Water Cooler with Ted Tate, then the Takeout with Casey O'Day at noon. 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
2: Here's the National Weather Service forecast for Colonial Beach. For Wednesday, sunny with a high of 71. Wednesday night, clear with a low of 58. And for Thursday, sunny with a high of 79. The pollen count for Wednesday is expected to be high for ragweed. That's your local forecast from Colonial Beach Community Radio.
3: Here are the tides as reported for the Potomac at Colonial Beach for Wednesday. High tides at 12:44 a.m. and 1:18 p.m. Low tides at 6:47 a.m. and 7:09 p.m. For Thursday, high tides at 1:40 a.m. and 2:08 p.m. Low tides at 7:38 a.m. and 8:03 p.m. That's the weather and tides from WWER.
4: Are you seeing a lot of monarch butterflies this fall? If so, know that someone nearby, maybe a neighbor, has done a good job providing these nomadic wanderers food to make the long journey to Mexico. And you can do the same thing in your own yard. This is Patricia Nolesky, director of the CB Green Space

0: Community Garden with Beach Gardener. First, the big news. The Community Garden on Washington Avenue and the Rain Garden at the Community Center at 717 Marshall Avenue have each been recognized by Monarch Way Stations. They are Monarch Way Stations by monarchwatch.org. They're listed on a worldwide database established in 1992 to track monarch movements. The milkweed at the Community Garden was planted more than 10 years ago to attract pollinators, monarchs, and beneficial bugs to the vegetable gardens. This year, for the first time, CB Green Space is officially tracking the monarchs who visit our garden. This has been a busy year for the Community Garden monarchs, with at least 10 of them in chrysalis, or what people commonly call cocoon, visible from the fence surrounding the garden. Many more may be hiding in leaves and other plants in the garden. It will take between 8 and 14 days for the butterflies to hatch. We're watching them closely to tag them with Monarch Watch barcodes, so we're asking residents not to disturb them. Please do not remove the milkweed leaves either. Some monarchs may still be munching on it. If you would like to create your own Monarch Way Station, you will need at least 10 milkweed plants in your garden, have other pollinator plants nearby, and a plan for how to maintain your growing area. More information and links can be found at the link to this podcast at WWER88.1. And check out the monarchs at the Community Garden. As always, we love to see.
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2: Here's the extended National Weather Service forecast for Colonial Beach. Daytime temperatures will be near normal into next week, except for tomorrow, where the high will be near 80. Showers are expected Sunday and Monday. For Wednesday, sunny with a high of 71. Wednesday night, clear with a low of 58. Thursday, sunny with a high of 79. Friday, sunny with a high of 73. Saturday, partly sunny with a high of 72. Sunday, afternoon showers likely, mostly cloudy with a high of 71. Columbus Day, showers likely, mostly cloudy with a high of 72. And for Tuesday, mostly sunny with a high of 71. The pollen count for Wednesday is expected to be high for ragweed. That's your extended local forecast from Colonial Beach Community Radio.
3: Here are the tides. As reported for the Potomac at Colonial Beach for Wednesday, high tides at 12:44 a.m. and 1:18 p.m., low tides at 6:47 a.m. and 7:09 p.m. For Thursday, high tides at 1:40 a.m. and 2:08 p.m., low tides at 7:38 a.m. and 8:03 p.m. That's the weather and tides from WWER.
4: 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On Wednesday, October 7th, Dockside has prime rib night. Pier 909 has spaghetti night, and it's also wine down Wednesday. The Ice House has music trivia karaoke, and it's also burger night. CB Brewing has spooky trivia hosted by Eric, starting at 6:30. The Moose Lodge is open 3 to 9, kitchen 5 to 8. 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On Thursday, October 8th, the Colonial Beach Farmers Market will be at the Colonial Beach Fire Department from 8 to 1-ish. Vendors include Leslie's Gardens and Ray's Farms. 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Trivia starts at 7. CB Brewing has opened Mic Night with Brian Jarbo from 7 to 10. The Moose Lodge is open 3 to 9, kitchen 5 to 8. It's soup and sandwich night. Friday, October 9th, Dockside will be open from noon to 8. Live music by Farron Hamlin starts at 3. The Ice House

0: This is Wings, Brews, and Bites, 4:30 to 6:30. 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CB Brewing has Happy Hour from 5 to 7. 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On Saturday, October 10th, Dockside will be open noon to 8. 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Steve Nelson and Shane Graham take the stage at 3:30. Ice House has live music with high energy. The Colonial Beach Fire Department will be having all-you-can-eat breakfast buffet at the Colonial Beach Fire Department from 8 to noon. CB Brewing will be open noon to 11. Come enjoy the fire pit, Mediterranean food, and a pumpkin ale. The Moose Lodge is open 3 to 10, Kitchen 5 to 9. The Colonial Beach Drifters football play Lancaster starting at 1. On Sunday, October 11th, Dockside will be open noon to 8. 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Bordertown takes the stage at 3:30. The Ice House will have breakfast in the cafe, 8:30 to 11. Live music with Robin Redman and the Birdie River Band starts at 3. CB Brewing has Pitcher Day. The Moose Lodge will be open 3 to 9, Kitchen 3 to 9. Order from the menu. 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
2: A little glow from the corner lamp, and the river breeze still clings to the memory of summer. 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

0: together as the golden nights begin. 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Ah, that's the way the season turns. Colonial Beach glowing gold. The river slowing down. And you, right here beside me. As we ease toward Thanksgiving roads and Christmas lights on familiar streets, may your nights be gentle, your fire burns steady, and your arms stay wrapped around the one you love. Good night from the co-pilot lounge, where the music stays warm even when the weather doesn't.
1: Lito's is sponsoring a fundraiser for the Colonial Beach Volunteer Fire Department all day on Tuesday, October 13th. 20% of all sales will be donated to the fire department. Lito's is located at 700 McKinney Boulevard in the Beachgate Shopping Center. Again, the Lito's fundraiser benefiting the Colonial Beach Volunteer Fire Department will be held all day on Tuesday, October 13th.

This hour of the water cooler is made possible by a donation from Hawthorne Mercantile at 116 Hawthorne Street. 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
2: Here's the National Weather Service forecast for Colonial Beach. For Wednesday, sunny with a high of 71. Wednesday night, clear with a low of 58. And for Thursday, sunny with a high of 79. The pollen count for Wednesday is expected to be high for ragweed. That's your local forecast from Colonial Beach Community Radio.
3: Here are the tides as reported for the Potomac at Colonial Beach for Wednesday. High tides at 12:44 a.m. and 1:18 p.m. Low tides at 6:47 a.m. and 7:09 p.m. For Thursday, high tides at 1:40 a.m. and 2:08 p.m. Low tides at 7:38 a.m. and 8:03 p.m. That's the weather and tides from WWER.
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5: This is WWER, and my name is Eric, and I'm here with Parks and Rec Events. 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
6: 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Thank you, Eric.
5: Okay, why are we here tonight?
6: We're here to watch a movie. That's going to be October 31st. That's right, Halloween night. We're going to be playing Beetlejuice on Town Hill at the corner of Washington and Colonial Avenue. So come on out.
5: Okay, so on the big screen on Town Hill.
6: Oh, yes. Oh, yes. It's going to be a blast, and everybody can wear their costumes. Maybe we'll have a costume contest. 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Could be fun.
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6: 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Okay.
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2: Here's the extended National Weather Service forecast for Colonial Beach. Daytime temperatures will be near normal into next week, except for tomorrow, where the high will be near 80. Showers are expected Sunday and Monday. For Wednesday, sunny with a high of 71. Wednesday night, clear with a low of 58. Thursday, sunny with a high of 79. Friday, sunny with a high of 73. Saturday, partly sunny with a high of 72. Sunday, afternoon showers likely, mostly cloudy with a high of 71. Columbus Day, showers likely, mostly cloudy with a high of 72. And for Tuesday, mostly sunny with a high of 71. The pollen count for Wednesday is expected to be high for ragweed. That's your extended local forecast from Colonial Beach Community Radio.
3: Here are the tides as reported for the Potomac at Colonial Beach for Wednesday. High tides at 12:44 a.m. and 1:18 p.m. Low tides at 6:47 a.m. and 7:09 p.m. For Thursday, high tides at 1:40 a.m. and 2:08 p.m. Low tides at 7:38 a.m. and 8:03 p.m. That's the weather and tides from WWER.
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2: Here's the National Weather Service forecast for Colonial Beach. For Wednesday, sunny with a high of 71. Wednesday night, clear with a low of 58. And for Thursday, sunny with a high of 79. The pollen count for Wednesday is expected to be high for ragweed. That's your local forecast from Colonial Beach Community Radio.
3: Here are the tides as reported for the Potomac at Colonial Beach for Wednesday. High tides at 12:44 a.m. and 1:18 p.m. Low tides at 6:47 a.m. and 7:09 p.m. For Thursday, high tides at 1:40 a.m. and 2:08 p.m. Low tides at 7:38 a.m. and 8:03 p.m. That's the weather and tides from WWER.
4: Are you seeing a lot of monarch butterflies this fall? 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And you can do the same thing in your own yard. This is Patricia Nolesky, director of the CB Green Space Community Garden with Beach Gardener. First, the big news. The community garden on Washington Avenue and the rain garden at the community center at 717 Marshall Avenue have each been recognized by Monarch Way Stations. They are Monarch Way Stations by monarchwatch.org. They're listed on a worldwide database established in 1992 to track monarch movements. The milkweed at the community garden was planted more than 10 years ago to attract pollinators, monarchs, and beneficial bugs to the vegetable gardens. This year, for the first time, CB Green Space is officially tracking the monarchs who visit our garden. This has been a busy year for the community garden monarchs, with at least 10 of them in chrysalis, or what people commonly call cocoon, visible from the fence surrounding the garden. Many more may be hiding in leaves and other plants in the garden. It will take between 8 and 14 days for the butterflies to hatch. We're watching them closely to tag them with Monarch Watch barcodes, so we're asking residents not to disturb them. Please do not remove the milkweed leaves either. Some monarchs may still be munching on it. If you would like to create your own monarch way station, you will need at least 10 milkweed plants in your garden, have other pollinator plants nearby, and a plan for how to maintain your growing area. More information and links can be found at the link to this podcast at WWER88.1. And check out the monarchs at the community garden. As always,
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7: 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Hey, are you going to eat those pickles?

Colonial Beach Volunteer Fire Department Trunk or Treat will be held on Saturday, October 31st from 4 to 6 p.m. in the Colonial Beach High School parking lot. 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That's the Trunk or Treat event on October 31st in the parking lot of the Colonial Beach High School from 4 to 6 p.m.

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Sun on the water, music in the air, from the boardwalk to the shoreline. 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
1: Here's the extended National Weather Service forecast for Colonial Beach. Daytime temperatures will be near normal into next week, except for tomorrow, where the high will be near 80. Showers are expected Sunday and Monday. For Wednesday, sunny with a high of 71. Wednesday night, clear with a low of 58. Thursday, sunny with a high of 79. Friday, sunny with a high of 73. Saturday, partly sunny with a high of 72. Sunday, afternoon showers likely, mostly cloudy with a high of 71. Columbus Day, showers likely, mostly cloudy with a high of 72. And for Tuesday, mostly sunny with a high of 71. The pollen count for Wednesday is expected to be high for ragweed. That's your extended local forecast from Colonial Beach Community Radio.
2: 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As reported for the Potomac at Colonial Beach for Wednesday, high tides at 12:44 a.m. and 1:18 p.m., low tides at 6:47 a.m. and 7:09 p.m. For Thursday, high tides at 1:40 a.m. and 2:08 p.m., low tides at 7:38 a.m. and 8:03 p.m. That's the weather and tides from WWER.
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Casey O'Day out the door, but still lots more great programming is on the way. 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
3: Here's the National Weather Service forecast for Colonial Beach. For Wednesday, sunny with a high of 7.

0: by Eric, starting at 6:30. The Moose Lodge is open 3 to 9, kitchen 5 to 8. It's wing night. On Thursday, October 8th, the Colonial Beach Farmers Market will be at the Colonial Beach Fire Department from 8 to 1-ish. Vendors include Leslie's Gardens and Ray's Farms. Ice House's Lunch in the Cafe, 11:30 to 3. Trivia starts at 7. CB Brewing has opened Mike Night with Brian Jarbo from 7 to 10. The Moose Lodge is open 3 to 9, kitchen 5 to 8. 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The Ice House's Wings, Brews, and Bites, 4:30 to 6:30. 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Paul will be doing Hatha Yoga at the Colonial Beach Community Center from 10 to 11. CB Brewing has Happy Hour from 5 to 7. 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Order from the menu. On Saturday, October 10th, Dockside will be open noon to 8. 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Steve Nelson and Shane Graham take the stage at 3:30. Ice House has live music with high energy. The Colonial Beach Fire Department will be having all-you-can-eat breakfast buffet at the Colonial Beach Fire Department from 8 to noon. CB Brewing will be open noon to 11. Come enjoy the fire pit, Mediterranean food, and a pumpkin ale. The Moose Lodge is open 3 to 10, kitchen 5 to 9. The Colonial Beach Drifters football play Lancaster starting at 1. On Sunday, October 11th, Dockside will be open noon to 8. 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Bordertown takes the stage at 3:30. The Ice House will have breakfast in the cafe, 8:30 to 11. Live music with Robin Redmond and the Birdie River Band starts at 3. CB Brewing has Pitcher Day. The Moose Lodge will be open 3 to 9, kitchen 3 to 9. Order from the menu. 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
1: 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The Colonial Beach Train Club meets on the second Thursday of each month at 7 p.m. at CB Train Junction, 509 Colonial Avenue in Colonial Beach. This club is for anyone who enjoys trains or model railroading. The meetings have different topics each month, and members share in discussions of railroad and model railroad-related topics. Anyone can join. Meetings may include news items, guest speakers, clinics on modeling, and workshops. The objective of the group is to share a common interest and promote interest in model railroading through community involvement. That's the second Thursday of each month, 7 p.m., at CB Train Junction, 509 Colonial Avenue.
2: Good afternoon, Colonial Beach. 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And to get you through the next couple hours, this is your host, Tom Larson. So let's get right to it. 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

Well, my daddy left home when I was three, and he didn't leave much to Ma and me. Just this old guitar and an empty bottle of booze. 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Well, he must have thought that it was quite a joke, and it got a lot of laughs from lots of folks. 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

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I tell you, I fought tougher men, but I really can't remember when. He kicked like a mule and he bit like a crocodile. 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He said, son, this world is rough, and if a man's gonna make it, he's gotta be tough. And I know I wouldn't be there to help you along. So I give you that name and I said goodbye. I knew you'd have to get tough or die. And it's that name that helped to make you strong. Yeah. He said, now you just fought one hell of a fight, and I know you hate me and you got the right to kill me now, and I wouldn't blame you if you do. But you ought to thank me before I die for the gravel in your guts and the spit in your eye, 'cause I'm the that named you Sue.

0: 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I still ain't gonna name him.
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2: Here's the extended National Weather Service forecast for Colonial Beach. Daytime temperatures will be near normal into next week, except for tomorrow, where the high will be near 80. Showers are expected Sunday and Monday. For Wednesday, sunny with a high of 71. Wednesday night, clear with a low of 58. Thursday, sunny with a high of 79. Friday, sunny with a high of 73. Saturday, partly sunny with a high of 72. Sunday, afternoon showers likely, mostly cloudy with a high of 71. Columbus Day, showers likely, mostly cloudy with a high of 72. And for Tuesday, mostly sunny with a high of 71. The pollen count for Wednesday is expected to be high for ragweed. That's your extended local forecast from Colonial Beach Community Radio.

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1: 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St. Peter's is located at 2961 Kings Highway in Oak Grove.

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0: Support for WWER comes from the Westmoreland Democratic Committee, an official organization of the Democratic Party of Virginia, with a number of key legal responsibilities in carrying out the nomination and election laws of the Commonwealth of Virginia. The WDC is comprised of representatives from each precinct in the county. Those who serve on the WDC are a diverse group of volunteers working to elect Democrats at all levels of government, because democracy is not a spectator sport. More information at westmorelanddems.org. 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

0: that about does it for me. Coming up next is Drive Time Classics with Jack Bornemer. Tune in at 9 p.m. for the Early Jazz Music Review with Dave Tucker. This is Tom Larson, and I return tomorrow at 3 for another edition of The Home Stretch. Thanks for joining us this afternoon. Have a wonderful evening, and keep it right here on your commercial-free community radio, WWER-FM, Colonial Beach, Virginia.
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2: Here's the National Weather Service forecast for Colonial Beach. For Wednesday night, clear with a low of 58. Thursday, sunny with a high of 79. And for Thursday night, mostly clear with a low of 58. The pollen count for Thursday is expected to be high for ragweed. That's your local forecast from Colonial Beach Community Radio.
3: Here are the tides as reported for the Potomac at Colonial Beach for Wednesday. High tides at 12:44 a.m. and 1:18 p.m. Low tides at 6:47 a.m. and 7:09 p.m. For Thursday, high tides at 1:40 a.m. and 2:08 p.m. Low tides at 7:38 a.m. and 8:03 p.m. That's the weather and tides from WWER.
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1: Here's the extended National Weather Service forecast for Colonial Beach. Daytime temperatures will be near normal into next week, except for tomorrow, where the high will be near 80. Showers are expected Sunday and Monday. For Wednesday, sunny with a high of 71. Wednesday night, clear with a low of 58. Thursday, sunny with a high of 79. Friday, sunny with a high of 73. Saturday, partly sunny with a high of 72. Sunday, afternoon showers likely, mostly cloudy with a high of 71. Columbus Day, showers likely, mostly cloudy with a high of 72. And for Tuesday, mostly sunny with a high of 71. The pollen count for Wednesday is expected to be high for ragweed. That's your extended local forecast from Colonial Beach Community Radio.
2: Here are the tides as reported for the Potomac at Colonial Beach for Wednesday. High tides at 12:44 a.m. and 1:18 p.m. Low tides at 6:47 a.m. and 7:09 p.m. For Thursday, high tides at 1:40 a.m. and 2:08 p.m. Low tides at 7:38 a.m. and 8:03 p.m. That's the weather and tides from WWER.
3: 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On Wednesday, October 7th, Dockside has prime rib night. Pier 909 has spaghetti night, and it's also wine down Wednesday. 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The Moose Lodge is open 3 to 9, kitchen 5 to 8. 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Friday, October 9th, Dockside will be open from noon to 8. 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CB Brewing has Happy Hour from 5 to 7. 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Steve Nelson and Shane Graham take the stage at 3:30. Ice House has live music with high energy.

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3: Here's the National Weather Service forecast for Colonial Beach. For Wednesday night, clear with a low of 58. Thursday, sunny with a high of 79. And for Thursday night, mostly clear with a low of 58. The pollen count for Thursday is expected to be high for ragweed. That's your local forecast from Colonial Beach Community Radio.
4: Here are the tides. As reported for the Potomac at Colonial Beach for Wednesday, high tides at 12:44 a.m. and 1:18 p.m., low tides at 6:47 a.m. and 7:09 p.m. For Thursday, high tides at 1:40 a.m. and 2:08 p.m., low tides at 7:38 a.m. and 8:03 p.m. That's the weather and tides from WWER.
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land. Late one night, when my eyes beheld an eerie sight, for my monster from his slab began to rise, and suddenly

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This has been one of the most wonderful nights of my life. Thanks for being so beautiful to all of us. Thank you. The autumn leaves drift by my window.

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Good night.

lovely slavely, slavely, station till finally one night in the wee hours of morning, Otto arose from his workbench triumphant. Yes, he had invented the world's first over-the-shoulder boulder holder. Hooray! Exhausted but ecstatic, Otto ran out to the diva, bearing the prototype in his hot little hand. Now, the diva did not want to try the darn thing on, but after many initial mishaps, she finally did. And the sigh of relief that issued forth from her mouth was so loud that it was mistaken by some to be the early onset of the Sharonda winds, which often roll through the spark ball with our engines. But little did Otto know, at the moment of his greatest triumph, lurking under the diva's name was none other than the very worst of the French patent thieves, Philip de Brazil. And Phil was watching the scene with a great deal of interest.

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2: Here's the extended National Weather Service forecast for Colonial Beach. Daytime temperatures will be near normal into next week, except for tomorrow, where the high will be near 80. Showers are expected Sunday and Monday. For Wednesday, sunny with a high of 71. Wednesday night, clear with a low of 58. Thursday, sunny with a high of 79. Friday, sunny with a high of 73. Saturday, partly sunny with a high of 72. Sunday, afternoon showers likely, mostly cloudy with a high of 71. Columbus Day, showers likely, mostly cloudy with a high of 72. And for Tuesday, mostly sunny with a high of 71. The pollen count for Wednesday is expected to be high for ragweed. That's your extended local forecast from Colonial Beach Community Radio.
3: Here are the tides. As reported for the Potomac at Colonial Beach for Wednesday, high tides at 12:44 a.m. and 1:18 p.m., low tides at 6:47 a.m. and 7:09 p.m. For Thursday, high tides at 1:40 a.m. and 2:08 p.m., low tides at 7:38 a.m. and 8:03 p.m. That's the weather and tides from WWER.
4: Are you seeing a lot of monarch butterflies this fall? If so, know that someone nearby, maybe a neighbor, has done a good job providing these nomadic wanderers food to make the long journey to Mexico. And you can do the same thing in your own yard. This is Patricia Nolesky, director of the CB Green Space Community Garden with Beach Gardener. First, the big news. The community garden on Washington Avenue and the rain garden at the community center at 717 Marshall Avenue have each been recognized by Monarch Way Stations. They are Monarch Way Stations by monarchwatch.org. They're listed on a worldwide database established in 1992 to track monarch movements. The milkweed at the community garden was planted more than 10 years ago to attract pollinators, monarchs, and beneficial bugs to the vegetable gardens. This year, for the first time, CB Green Space is officially tracking the monarchs who visit our garden. This has been a busy year for the community garden monarchs, with at least 10 of them in chrysalis, or what people commonly call cocoon, visible from the fence surrounding the garden. Many more may be hiding in leaves and other plants in the garden. It will take between 8 and 14 days for the butterflies to hatch. We're watching them closely to tag them with Monarch Watch barcodes, so we're asking residents not to disturb them. Please do not remove the milkweed leaves either. Some monarchs may still be munching on it. If you would like to create your own monarch way station, you will need at least 10 milkweed plants in your garden, have other pollinator plants nearby, and a plan for how to maintain your growing area. More information and links can be found at the link to this podcast at WWER 88.1. And check out the monarchs at the community garden. As
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